infected, but he'll be alright, 'cause he's a scumbag, don't you know? I said he's a scumbag, don't you know?

0: 13 minutes past 7 on Friday morning. 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
1: Morning, Greg. How are you doing?
0: I'm all right. I want to know what's on TV, though.
1: I've got two new series. I'm going to win you over with the first series, with the very first two words I say about it. Sean Bean. Sean Bean is taking a deep dive through a rogues gallery of some of the most notorious criminals in history to separate the fact from the fiction in Original Gangsters with Sean Bean. That's a new series. Starts Monday on BFS Extra. Also another new series, which tells the stories behind some of the rarest and most remarkable military artifacts ever discovered. Battle Treasures with Foxy and Bruce. That's also starting Monday on BFS Extra. Also at the moment, we have our ongoing season of blockbuster films that are fresh out of the cinema. And we have not one, not three, but two of them for you next week. The first follows a family who, 8 years after the disappearance of their daughter, are stunned when she is returned to them. However, what should be a joyful reunion soon turns into something far more horrifying in Lee Cronin's The Mummy. That's Tuesday on BFS Extra. And in 1930s Chicago, a groundbreaking scientist brings a murdered young woman back to life to be a companion for Frankenstein's monster. What could possibly go wrong? Find out in The Bride. That's Thursday on BFS Extra. And if that wasn't enough, we're also bringing you the Naked Gun trilogy Wednesday for the next 3 weeks, starting appropriately enough with the first one Wednesday on BFS Extra.
0: I wonder how famous you have to be with Sean Bean, as in, like, to have your name as a with.
1: Well, also the film Lee Cronin's The Mummy. I'll be honest with you, I don't know who Lee Cronin is. So I'm not quite sure what maybe it was just to separate it from all the other films that are called The Mummy.
0: Yeah, to separate it, you know, from Brendan Fraser's The Mummy.
1: Yes, which is a fine film, but as is this one, of course. But yeah, I mean, you know you've made it in life when you are the series with, and you are that name. That's when you have truly made it.
0: The BFBS TV update with Adam Scott. What's on the other channels?
1: David Mitchell is back. I'm a big fan of David Mitchell. And he no longer has to impersonate his own twin brother in the new series of Ludwig. That starts Thursday on BBC One. And also coming to the BBC, a really fun-looking competition. It just seems quite nice, this show. It features seven teams who race to create the best sand sculpture on the beach at St. Andrews before the tide washes them away. It's Race Against the Tide. It starts Tuesday on BBC Two.
0: Ludwig's really good. I watched that first series, really enjoyed that. The sport, Adam, it's a big day tonight, tomorrow.
1: I mean, they're all big days, Greg, because the football season is very much here. I mean, tonight is the first game in the championship season, so we've got a full weekend of AFL action for you to enjoy. Community Shield as well. And North of the Border as well. We've got the Premier Sports Cup this coming weekend. So lots of football this coming weekend and into the week as well. But away from the football, there are, in fact, other sports. We'll have live action from the Super League. We'll have live cricket. There'll be international athletics and gymnastics for you to enjoy. There'll be live darts, Major League Baseball, and it's a big weekend in the UFC. UFC 330. Makhachev versus Makedo Gary is the headline event there. So lots for everyone next week across our sport channels.
0: It's Arsenal, Man City in the Community Shield.
1: I believe so, yes. That sounds about right. I mean, the Community Shield is an odd fixture, but yes, that sounds like the one that it is.
0: The winner of the Premier League against the winner of the FA Cup in kind of a pre-season friendly, kind of the first silverware of the season, the season opener, the curtain raiser.
1: It is to the Premier League season. Obviously the EFL season has already started at the time the Community Shield happens. Yeah. But, you know, it's a big event. I mean, yes, the Premier League teams all play friendlies against each other around the world in the lead-up to it, so you could argue that it's a pointless endeavour that no one cares about. But it will be on your screens this coming weekend.
0: Of course, MK Dons Oxford will already have happened the day before, which is the big curtain raiser.
1: It is, Greg, and because it's the real curtain raiser, it is on the best channel. That one is one of the fixtures on BFBS Extra this coming Saturday. So, yeah, that is there for you as well.
0: I love it. New tagline, BFBS Extra, the home of MK Dons. How do you feel about that?
1: I am going to do everything I can to make that happen.

0: so don't call me up. Mabel, don't call me up. 21 minutes past 7. Benson Boone coming up. Good
1: morning. 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

Benson Boone, Mystical Magical, 25 minutes past seven. Hopefully it's a bit less foggy on Sunday morning. There's a morning swim club at Four Corners who go to the sea and have a swim. If you want to get involved in that, you can look for the post on the Forces and Families Facebook page with the details of the timings and where it is and everything. But at the moment, incredibly foggy. Quite hard to take a picture of as well. On the walk to work this morning, I was trying to like take a cool picture, but the camera just kept like not knowing where to focus because the fog is so close. Jax Jones on the way. This is Nickelback and Rattle the Cage.

Jax Jones, won't forget you. BFBS. Travel. Good morning. The fog will be slowing things down this morning. And that's mad in Gibraltar because the roads aren't very big. You know, if you're on a country lane somewhere in England, a bit of fog means you need to slow down. You think, well, in Gibraltar, we can handle a bit of fog. The roads aren't very fast and they aren't very long. But this fog is so thick that you can't even... you almost can't even see your hand in front of your face. It's not quite that bad. But so take extra care when you're driving around. You might have to try and work out... If you only ever drive in Gibraltar, you have to try and work out where your fog lights are on your car. So good luck out there. There's a little bit of queue into Gibraltar, not much, just some traffic coming into Gibraltar this morning. Cruise ship-wise, there is a cruise ship today in until 3 o'clock this afternoon. There's one in tomorrow as well, so busy up the Rock and busy on Main Street today and tomorrow. Sunday is clear of cruise ships, though, and flights today. Gulp. If you're one of those pilots trying to land in this. 10 minutes past 10 is the first scheduled arrival. Then 5 to 11, 5 past 11 and 20 to 12 are the other morning flights. It is supposed to lift this fog as we go into the afternoon. 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
1: This boogie's in my soul. 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
0: Chaka Khan and Snoop Dogg, Boogie's in My Soul. We're going to find out from the Met Office what's happening with this fog and what's happening with the weather this weekend on the way next.
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6: Monday, explore the lives and legends of history's most notorious criminals in documentary Original Gangsters with Sean Bean. Tuesdays, rare military artifacts reveal remarkable stories in Battle Treasures with Foxy and Bruce, and a daughter returns 8 years after disappearing in Lee Cronin's The Mummy. Thursday, a murdered woman is brought back to life in The Bride, and crime scene consultant John Ludwig Taylor investigates a murder at a theatre in comedy drama Ludwig.
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0: Anthony's at the Met Office. Morning, Anthony. What's the weather doing today?
2: Good morning. So we're looking at another foggy start out there at the moment. That will lift and clear through the course of the morning, giving a largely sunny day with potentially some patchy Levanter lingering over the town through the course of this afternoon. To accompany that, we've got a light to gentle breeze that will gradually increase through the morning to a gentle to moderate easterly. And we're looking at highs of 29 Celsius. For this evening and overnight, we'll see a bright start to the evening, but likely see that low cloud and sea fog quickly making its way back in from the east and persisting at times overnight. Looking at light and variable winds to accompany and a low tonight of 22 Celsius.
0: Sometimes you folk tell me about a Levanter or you tell me about a sunrise and I can't see it because my window faces the wrong direction. But this morning, I can really see the fog that you're talking about. Have you ever seen fog this thick?
2: I don't think I have. No, it's usually, when I'm based at Bry's, usually you can see at least a few hundred metres. But also the temperature's generally a bit cooler as well with fog. So it's unusual for it to be this warm and this foggy.
0: Yeah, it's like, it reminds me of like, not that I've ever been, but being that like a Scottish bog or something. And like a fisherman is going to come out of the fog and warn me off or something.
2: It does feel very moist out there. I mean, my glasses were pretty much frosted by the time I got into the office.
0: You've got to get some of the little windscreen wipers for your glasses, Anthony.
2: Oh, that would be perfect, yes.
0: I'd say that you can see. It was, I'll be honest with you, I was a little bit late this morning. And I saw some people from Four Corners. I saw a chief of staff walking and he just sort of came out the fog across the runway and I was like, is that? Oh no, that's too, keep your head down. Keep your head down.
2: It just suddenly appears out the fog.
0: Yeah, just like stars in their eyes. There's an odd reference for you, just people appearing out the fog that I knew as I walked across the runway. What's the weather doing this weekend?
2: Generally for the weekend, we're looking at retaining that light to gentle easterly through Saturday with, again, a risk of seeing some low cloud and fog to start off Saturday, but generally looking a little brighter at the moment with potentially some patchy high cloud. For Sunday, gentle to moderate easterly, so a little breezier and looking a bit more in terms of some cloud around, so fairly patchy and high cloud. In terms of temperatures, looking about maximum of 28 to 29 Celsius for both Saturday and Sunday.
0: So warm, but not as scorching as it has been.
2: Yes, exactly that.
0: Yeah, cool. Well, thank you, Anthony. Have a good weekend.

Liverpool lost 8:10. Are you excited for the football season starting this weekend? Now, if you're a Premier League fan, it doesn't start until next weekend. But if you're a Football League fan, then very exciting. There's loads of games on. I've seen an interesting thing. It's not that interesting, especially if you're not into football. There's normally a 3 o'clock blackout, so they can't show any matches that kick off at 3 o'clock in the UK. Now, BFBS, we're not in the UK here, so we can show those matches. So you actually get more matches on BFBS TV than you can legally get in the UK, even if you pay for every sports service in the UK. But this weekend, they can show 3 o'clock kickoffs because there's like a rule that you can show it if there's a certain amount of matches. It has to be over a certain amount of matches for you to not be able to show it. And because the Premier League's not on this weekend, it means it falls under that amount of matches. So they can actually show 3 o'clock kickoffs this weekend. That's an interesting one for you, isn't it? You'll use that in the pub later, won't you, in your chat? I'm a bit trying to work it out. So I've got a friend visiting tomorrow, but also MK Dons opened their League One season against Oxford and it's the early kickoff and it's on BFBS Extra. So really difficult to plan like a tour of the rock slash be near a TV with BFBS on it at 1:30 is what I'm trying to negotiate into the plans somehow without them being aware that that's happening is what I've got to try and negotiate into the plans. It's quite stressful, isn't it? Might get ChatGPT to try and organise the day, come up with an excuse for me. This is Ellie Goulding and on my mind it's 8:08.

Ellie Goulding on my mind. A bit of a swim-themed show this morning. We're going to talk to Katie, who was one of the Commonwealth Games athletes for Gibraltar, who competed in the swimming, and find out what it was like in Glasgow to represent the Rock there. We're going to talk to her in just over half an hour. Also, in a couple of weeks' time, there is the 24-hour group swimathon raising money for SAFA Gibraltar. This is being hosted by British Forces Gibraltar at the pool in Helm Point. So it's from 2 o'clock on the 26th, which is a Wednesday. It's like not next Wednesday, Wednesday after, until 2 o'clock on the 27th, so on the Thursday. 24 hours, hence the 24-hour group swimathon. People are going to be swimming for 24 hours and raising money for SAFA Gibraltar as well. And then at the end, there's a barbecue as well for people who competed and for supporters as well. If you want to get involved with that, Gemma Ellis is the contact. Arctic Monkeys coming up after the news this morning. And this is Calvin Harris.

0: Arctic Monkeys, Leave Before the Lights Come On, 13 minutes past 8 on BFBS, the Forces Station. Hello, I'm Greg. How are you doing this morning? Foggy today. It's starting to lift. It's starting to get a bit less foggy, but it's still really foggy. Honestly, this morning, if you were up earlier, it was even thicker than this, the fog. You couldn't see anything. It's going to lift through the morning to leave a largely sunny day with some Levanta over the town. Highs of 29 degrees today, dropping to 22 at their lowest. Did you hear Sonia winning on Backtracks yesterday?
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1: Very fantastic. Thank you.
0: Well done to Sonia. You could be winning in half an hour from now. We'll be playing for another prize. If you thought yesterday's was difficult, which it was, today's is even more difficult. I can only apologise.

Stella Lefty in Boston. Did you watch much of the Commonwealth Games over the past few weeks in Glasgow? One of the representatives of Gibraltar was Katie Maddox. She was one of the swimmers. She's part of the British Forces Gibraltar community as well. So we're going to talk to her in about 10 minutes from now. And she's just 14. She's represented Gibraltar on the international stage at just 14. Incredible. This is Sam Fender on Wild Grey Ocean.

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0: Raven Lane, Love Me Not, 24 minutes past 8.
1: BFBS. Travel.
0: Sometimes, and it's normally when it snows, the travel is the weather and the weather is the travel. I think this fog definitely comes into it. Look out for it, especially if you're up the coast listening. I know lots of people listen up and down the Costa del Sol, so watch out for that. In Gibraltar, obviously, the road's a lot shorter than the motorways or whatever, so less danger, but it is still so foggy that it is still going to affect you in Gibraltar, so just be careful because of that. The roads themselves looking all right at the moment, but that could just be because the traffic sensors are so fogged up because the cameras, I can't see anything on the cameras. There is a cruise ship in today. There's one in tomorrow as well. That'll make it busier up the Rock, and it'll make it busier on Main Street as well. Sunday's clear of cruise ships, though, and there is flights, of course, scheduled for this morning in the fog. 10 past 10 is the first scheduled one, then 5 to 11, 5 past 11, and 20 to 12 is the next one to look out for if you're crossing the

0: runway. We are told that the fog is going to lift through the morning.
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2: Travel.
0: 26 minutes past eight. We're going to talk to Katie Maddox, one of the athletes at the Commonwealth Games. She represented Gibraltar just at the age of 14. She's on the way after Blur. This is Park Life on BFBS, the Forces Station. It's Thursday morning.

0: Blur and Park Life, 29 minutes past 8. I'm joined by Katie this morning. Good morning, Katie.
1: Good morning.
0: Fresh from the Commonwealth Games in Glasgow, Katie. Incredible. How was it?
1: It was an amazing experience. I loved every second of it. It was very, very stressful, but, like, just to actually be there was an honour.
0: Take me right back to the beginning. So, you're representing Gibraltar at the Commonwealth Games.
1: Yes.
0: Yeah, how come? Why are you here?
1: Since my dad's in the military, we're here for 4 years, and it's just given me this opportunity to represent Gibraltar in an amazing way.
0: What an opportunity, by the way, Katie. So you got selected. Was it a phone call? Was it an email?
1: The head of the committee, Moore, came to the pool in the middle of a training session, and they were like, you're selected, you're not, you are.
0: Wow.
1: Like,
0: that's pretty brutal. And how was
1: quite harsh.
0: Yeah, what did you feel when they said you were selected?
1: Really, really happy. I qualified a couple of months before, so it was more just a long build-up waiting to see who's going and who's not, because they only had 16 slots for the whole, all of the different sports for Gibraltar, and swimming's one of many. So it was like, we don't know how many swimmers are going to go and who's not. So it was really good.
0: So amazing to be selected, and also amazing to be selected given your age, because we should mention that you're quite young.
1: Yes, compared to all like the other swimmers, I am a lot younger. We've got two senior swimmers who's in their 30s, early 30s, who have gone.
0: Dinosaurs.
1: Yes.
0: Yeah.
1: And they've got loads of national records and stuff. And then we have three other swimmers who are going off to uni or are in uni. And so, yeah.
0: And then you're even younger than that.
1: Yes.
0: You know you're going. You go on the plane to Glasgow. What happens when you're there?
1: Since it was quite later in the evening, there was loads of other teams also arriving, and we just got taken to our hotel. When we got to the hotel, we got given like these goodie bags with like the mascot, so like Teddy, so Finny the Unicorn. Then we got given an umbrella, postcards, a pen, like just loads of different like souvenirs type thing. It was really nice, and like a bag.
0: So you're in this hotel. You've got the other Gibraltar athletes with you. You're coming up to your first race. This is your debut at the Commonwealth Games, right?
1: Yes.
0: What are you feeling? How are you preparing?
1: I was stressing out. I was, like, panicking. But compared to everyone else, I just put my headphones in and listened to music. Everyone else, they were, like, just they wouldn't stop talking. They were going crazy hyper. I was just sat in the corner by myself with my headphones on because, I don't know, I was just really nervous because it was a race that I wasn't exactly comfortable with. It was the 100 backstroke. I was like, it's two lengths. We're fine. I was just really stressed.
0: Yeah, I can imagine. And did you get much sleep, like, the night before?
1: Quite a bit, yeah. In the morning, I was just like, I forgot my first race. This isn't good.
0: Yeah.
1: And I was just shaking all morning.
0: Oh, I can imagine. And then coming up to the pool, you got your headphones in, have you, while you're preparing in the morning and stuff?
1: Yeah, I just had my headphones in. I went to the cool room. They had to check our suits, caps, goggles, brands and stuff. They had to label and cover my headphone logos on mine. And then I was just there and everyone else, they were just, all the other girls in the race, they were just talking to each other. I was just sat in the middle with my headphones on, just staring at the wall. I was like, I'm not talking to anyone. I don't want to talk to anyone right now.
0: Just getting in the zone.
1: Yeah.
0: Have you ever been through anything like that with that kind of procedure before?
1: No, not really, because with Island Games, it was just, there was like this tiny room that we all walked in and then we all walked out the same door. And we just walked down poolside, where there was a whole path to follow through the changing rooms. And then there was a massive cool room. And then there was just a massive TV next to us. And like while we were stood waiting to go out, and there's a guy at the front telling us either to go left or right when we get told to walk out. So we all walk out on different sides, depending on where our lane is. And there was just a massive TV screen and they're just talking while we're waiting to go out. And I'm just seeing myself there. I'm like, don't look at the camera. Don't look at the camera. And it was just really weird because if I move my hand, it would like be a second later. And I'm like, this is really freaking me out. I just want to get on poolside and do the race at this point. And it was just staring at me. I'm like, I don't want to be watching myself.
0: Could you enjoy any of this or were you just too nervous about the performance? Because this is, what an incredible experience.
1: After my first race, it was a lot more enjoyable. And it was just the fact that I was there. I was just like, I'm here and I've actually made the time. I deserve to be here. It was a major thing. And the feeling when I walked onto the poolside was incredible. It was just the motivation. I was like, I want to be here. I want to be racing. And it was just incredible.
0: And what was the emotions like? I imagine, and you tell me if I'm wrong, when you're in the pool, you're just concentrating on what you're doing. But then afterwards, and the sort of relief of, oh, right, I've done it. Nothing's gone horrifically wrong, you know.
1: In the race, I don't remember any of my races because it's just over so quickly. And I think I've just got the adrenaline. And then I touch the wall, I'm like, oh, it's done. That's it. But after my first race, I couldn't feel my legs. It was really bad. And I was just stumbling over to where we had to get our accreditations and our clothes and stuff. I was just stumbling over. I was like, I've done it, but I want to sit down. I don't want to talk to anyone now. But like, it was an incredible feeling to actually know that I've done it and that I've done my first race.
0: Well, amazing stuff, Katie. And what's next for you then? Because you've done the Commonwealth Games now. What's next? You're so young, you've got so much career ahead of you.
1: So there's World Championships in Beijing in December, which I'm hoping to qualify for. I need to qualify at the end of September. And then if not, there's Island Games again next summer as well. So I'm hoping to do both.
0: And where do you train? In the pool here by the Nephi?
1: No, up at Lathbury. So oh, we yeah. train 7 times a week there for an hour and a half every day. So after school, Monday to Friday, an hour and a half. And then on Saturday, we train twice. And then going to the gym with my mum. Just whenever I can, basically.
0: That is so much. No wonder you're not in the Nephi pool. You're sick of pools after being in it for an hour and a half every day.
1: Pretty much, yeah. I don't really have time. I just want to relax now.
0: Yeah, I bet. Is it weird? So before you came in, I wanted to look up your results, like how you've been doing. Is it weird now that you can Google your name and like you come up as like an athlete and it comes up with information about like your times and...
1: I didn't know that.
0: But yeah, I just Googled your name and it comes up with all the news reports. Even Google AI is telling me all your results.
1: That's so cool. I'm famous.
0: Yeah, that's what I mean. Is that weird?
1: That is weird, yeah. It's creepy that my name comes up if you search it on Google now.
0: Yeah, and it is, and you're the result. Not if you Google my name, you get like people have worked at a bakery mostly because my name's Greg. Well, thanks for coming in, Katie, and thanks for making time in your training schedule to come and say hello.
1: No problem.
0: Good luck with qualifying for the next one.
1: Yes, thank you very much.

Pink, Beautiful Trauma. 20 minutes to nine. You could be winning £20 to spend at Little Rock on Backtracks today. That's coming up. First, this is Madonna.

0: We're playing Backtracks next. It's 17 minutes to...
1: This is...
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0: Samba, I absolutely love that. 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
0: Let's be honest to Samba though. It's not going to be my favourite song of all time. But right now, it's absolutely my favourite song. Would you like to win £20 to spend at Little Rock? That is the prize today to get yourself into the draw. You need to tell me what song I'm playing backwards. Title and artist.

If you get that, I mean, credit to you. I've made it way too hard. I'm sorry. I apologise. Summer holidays as well. You don't need this in your life. £20 to spend at Little Rock. Jib at bfbs.com is my email address, or send me a WhatsApp. 2005-3201 is a Gibraltar WhatsApp number, so you need the Gibraltar area code at the start.

Jib at bfbs.com, plus 350-205-3201 is my WhatsApp number. All the correct answers go into a draw. One person will be selected at random from all those correct answers to win £20 to spend at Little Rock this morning. You have until just before 9:30 to get your answer to me. Good luck.

Massive shout out to Paul on the emails, who's got the answer right on Backtracks. John Henry on WhatsApp has got it right as well. Really difficult today. I will play it for you again later on this morning.

Pink Panther Race, Illegal. 4 minutes to nine. I will play today's backtrack for you again, don't worry. Also, a song you've never heard before coming up on First Play Friday. Well, you've never heard before on BFBS, at least. That's on the way. And this is Gracie Abrams and Look at My Life.

Roger Sanchez, another chance. 7 minutes past nine on Friday morning. Hello, I'm Greg. How are you doing today? Still foggy. Slightly less foggy than it was. If you were up a few hours ago, if you were up at like 5 in the morning like I was. By the way, when you get up at 5 in the morning, you tell everyone that you get up at 5 in the morning. It was really foggy then. Like the foggiest I've ever seen, not just in Gib, but the foggiest I've ever seen anywhere in my life. It's a bit less now. It is lifting through the morning. Highs are 29 degrees today. We're going to see some Levanter over the town as well after this fog has lifted, because at the moment you can't even see the town. Temperatures dropping to 22 degrees at their lowest. You could be winning £20 to spend at Little Rock today on Backtracks. You haven't got much chance though, because I've made it way too incredibly hard. That's coming up very soon. First Play Friday as well on the way after David Guetta and Sia. 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
0: Royal Blood are back with a fifth studio album. It's called Dead Company. It's their album. It doesn't come out till November. So I never get with music releases and stuff, like when the singles come out and when the albums come out and all sorts. So that doesn't come out until November, so sit down, relax. But here is a song from it already in just August. It is called 10 Over 10.

0: Royal Blood, 10 over 10. It's 14 minutes past 9.
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0: Would you like to win £20 to spend at Little Rock? That is the prize today. Unfortunately, I've made it way too hard. We do have some correct answers in this morning. Let me tell you, if you get the answer right today, you've got a very good chance of being selected at random. I've made it way too difficult. I couldn't get this right. Like, if I heard this, there'd be no way I'd be getting this right. 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What song, title and artist, am I playing backwards?

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I need the title and the artist, please. 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You have about 7 minutes to send me that answer this morning and to get the title and artist right. Shall I give a clue? I feel like I shouldn't, because some people have already got the answer right, so I feel like I shouldn't give a clue. Do you know the title and artist?

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Jib, as in Gibraltar, at bfbs.com, or you can send me a WhatsApp, 2005-3201. One person will be selected at random from all the correct answers this morning to win £20 to spend at Little Rock. That can only be you if you send me the title and artist in the next 7 minutes. Good luck.

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0: Okay, do you know what? Fair enough. Yeah, fair enough. So Backtracks was really hard today. And the entries are, it started like a dripping tap. It was pretty slow to start with. But things have picked up. And I've got to say, fair enough, to Dan, Sarah, Paul getting it right. Morning to David. I can't normally read out like every entry we get. There's get too many. Obviously, we'd be here for ages. But this morning, I could probably manage it. Aaron, Jenny, well done if you got the answer right this morning. Stephanie and Annabelle, fair enough to you, because I thought it was way too hard this morning. It sounded like this.

Now, I was going to give a clue, but I didn't, that it's to do with the weekend, because it is Friday. But then, because some people have got it right, I didn't give a clue. But if you said Weekend by Freya Ridings, then you were in the draw. I'm going to do the draw next.

H, RMB, 25 minutes to 10. The winner on Backtracks Day, very hard Backtracks today, is Dan. Well done to Dan. I tried to give Dan a call, said his number wasn't available at the moment. But he is the winner of £20 to spend at Little Rock. Well done. There'll be another prize on Monday morning with Ginny.

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Hello, I'm Greg. How are you doing this morning? 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
0: The first request on the Three Song Choose-a-thon this morning is for Harvey, who says, Greg, I'm supposed to be flying back to the UK today. Not liking the look of this fog. It has cleared up a lot, though, this morning, and it's going to clear up through the morning. So, fingers crossed, you should be all right.

Honestly, three really good ones this morning. You've done well with your choosing. That's B.O.B. and Airplanes. Morning to Natalia, who says her and her kids were trying to film the viral TikTok trend, the Spider-Man one, where you look like you're clinging to the ceiling. Have you seen that one? And it's got the sound attached to that trend is a bit from the Spider-Verse film, which features this song.

Post Malone, Sunflower. Hello to you if you've not seen the new Spider-Man yet and you're going this weekend. I'm very jealous. I'd love to see it again for the first time. I might go and watch it again this weekend, actually. Morning also to Craig, who says, Greg, I'm not looking forward to washing the car today. Could you play some Chassic? Classic Charles and Eddie. I was going to say some Chassic Clarles and Eddie.

What a classic on Friday morning. Enjoy your weekend, whatever you're doing this weekend. The fog is starting to clear now across Gibraltar. Joe's back from 11 with Totally Connected, and there is an hour of Rewind on the way after the latest news. Around

0: 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This is Cam and Danny. Good morning.
1: Good morning. Let's have another listen to the Rewound Rewind tune because I think our Laura and Elaine need it.
0: It's a nice long one today as well, isn't it?
1: Yeah.
0: Have another listen. If you think you know, it's breakfast at BFBS.com.

How's it going? Happy Friday. You're listening to BFBS, the Forces Station. And Hatch is sounding a little bit different today because it's Lydia Tester in for him today. I hope you're well. It's Friday the 14th of August, wherever you're listening from around the Forces world today. Thanks so much for tuning in. You've made it to the end of another week. Where is the time going? I went to the vet this morning with my dog, bless her heart. We've been to the vet for the last 3 Fridays, but we got good news that she doesn't have to go back for a month. And we were booking for September. And it literally blew my mind. I couldn't believe a month's time was September. So enjoy the rest of the summer holds whilst it's still going on, is what I'm trying to say. Still to come, some Ed Sheeran with Overpass Graffiti. We've got David Guetta on the way for you as well. Right now, though, this tune from Bebe Rexha and Faithless, it's New Religion.

0: 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This is brilliant stuff.
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0: way that I ball. No yellow, the ref ever give me a black card. Who did what we're doing with rap? Man couldn't sell out his show after all them years of doing a cat. Sprinter, 2 gal in a van, in her. 2 man in Milan, heard one of my things dating. P Diddy need 20% or whatever she bags. Outside, my head in my hands.
1: I told her my name is Sam. She said, not the one on your birth certificate. Your boyfriend ran from that diamond test cause they weren't legitimate. She Turkish Cypriot, but her car's Brazilian. I want her.